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Oh, it'd be the Nepaug Fire, New Hartford Fire, 32 Shady Brook Road extension, for an odor of gasoline inside the residence, 59 Bravo 2. Repeating, 32 Shady Brook Road extension, odor of gasoline in the residence, 59 Bravo 2. Cross Street Shady Brook Road in the dead end, 2032.

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0: Be advised, I got a leak from a generator in the house. We're removing the source, and we're still operating here.
1: Roger, leak from a generator in the house. Removing the source at 2053.

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Cross streets Granite Ave and Railroad Street 20.

afternoon, 49 Main Street in the area for the male party, fell off a bicycle with a head injury. Conscious breathing requested on a cold response. Repeating in the area of 49 Main Street for a male party, fall off a bicycle with a head injury. Conscious breathing, cold response. Cross streets Granite Avenue, Railroad

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0: Headquarters. Cannon 232 to quarters 2057.

0: the NMA Mills Northwest Medic 1 responding to Morris 100 North Shore Road, Point Folly Campground, 635. 16-year-old male diabetic crisis, Scotch Marine 13 Charlie 1. Being 100 North Shore Road in Morris, the Point Folly Campground, site number 35. 16-year-old male diabetic crisis, 13 Charlie 1. Down to 2102. Number 2103.
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0: Be advised, the source has been removed from the garage. The house and the garage have been ventilated. All NEPOG units are returning.
1: Source removed from the garage. House and garage have been ventilated. 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
1: Nuna 2 clear with a refusal of 2131.

Sharon Ambulance, 27 Hospital Hill Road, Sharon Healthcare, lower level, for the 79-year-old male, unable to ambulate, conscious breathing, 33 Alpha 1, repeating 27 Hospital.

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South State of New Hartford ambulance, Limburg Hampstead, 89 Goose Green Road, meet state police on scene. The 18-year-old male, psychiatric crisis, cold response. Repeating, Limburg Hampstead, 89 Goose Green Road, 18-year-old male, psych eval, cold response, meet state police. Cross streets, Minor Lane, and the town line, timeout 2254.

Alpha Theta Washington Fire, 22 Golf Links Road, Lake Warmoth Country Club, for the activated fire alarm, 52 Charlie 3. Repeating, 22 Golf Links Road, Lake Warmoth Country Club, activated fire alarm, 52 Charlie 3. Cross streets, Ash Swamp Road and the town line, 2305.

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Roger.

City Northwest Medic 3, Burn Hampstead, 89 Goose Green Road, meet the ambulance. The 18-year-old male overdose on Benadryl requested on a Delta response

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2: Car 3 is on scene. Audible alarm sounding. Nothing showing from the exterior. I'll be out investigating.
0: Roger, car 3, you're on scene. Alarm sounding. Nothing showing from the exterior. You're investigating. 2316.

0: car 3 to LCD. Nothing sounded yet. All incoming units can respond cold. 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
1: Car 3, nothing found as of yet. 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You'll need the Knox box key when they arrive, 2320.

0: NH go, please. NH2, we're going to be transporting BLS to Charlotte. 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
1: Roger, NH2, you're going to be transporting to Charlotte at 2320. How's the medic 3?
2: Medic 3, 30 seconds out. 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

0: fire, Javier, number 461, Danbury Road, deactivated fire alarm. Smoke detector, alarm, time scene, in the lower left, first street of Larson Road and Delmar Drive, 10 minutes after the garage.
1: So 21 and 27
0: entered at the

0: 27 to dispatch. On scene investigating, nothing stolen. 47 off.
1: Copy 27 off. Nothing showing. Investigating 27 High Command. Alarm company did state it was the left side of the building, lower level, through the steel door to where they're getting the alarm.
0: Denver, copy.
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1: Just talked to the alarm company. They were able to give me suite 10. Left side of the building, lower floor, steel door. They also made contact with the key holder who is not responding. I'm sorry, I'm trying to hold her.
0: We're getting an entry to that structure now.
1: Over.
0: Command dispatch.
1: Go ahead.
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1: Copy, burning smell in the building you're investigating.

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1: Copy, smoke in the building, investigating.
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1: Sorry about that. 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
1: Negative. 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

to Morris Fire, 109 East Street, Senior Housing, Unit 2. Reactivated fire alarm, 52 Charlie 4. Repeating, 109 East Street, Senior Housing, Unit 2. Activated fire alarm, 52 Charlie 4. Cross streets, Benton Road and Higby Road, 119.

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Number 4-6 Morning Road for the activated fire alarm smoke detector.

0: over fire on the air number 46 Maureen Road for the activated fire alarm. Several activations of smoke detectors. Streets of Ellison Road on the dead end. Time to dispatch 132.
1: Star 2
0: in route at 132.

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1: That's a router. 27, you can return.
0: Roger, 27 is clear belt.
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1: Affirmative. That is blocked off, and we have to call that resource. 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

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Or there's no smoke or fire seen. 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

copy, Star 2, instrument under control, alarm to remain in trouble at 2:44.

Pasadena Lakeville Fire, 17 Lawson Road, the activated smoke detector, 52 Bravo 1. Repeating, 17 Lawson Road, activated smoke detector in the main house, 52 Bravo 1. Cross streets, Bogo Road, in the dead end, 302.

0: Lakeville Car 5. 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They spoke with the homeowner who stated everything was okay, gave proper passcode. Car 5, that was all static.
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0: Car 5.

Ford unknown, code 1, was on 5 Canyon Drive. 79-year-old male, false. At 448. 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Ford,

0: LC Litchfield, ambulance medic 1, respond number 55, Camp Dutton Road, 79-year-old male, difficulty breathing, conscious breathing, 6 Delta 2. Repeating 55, Camp Dutton Road for difficulty breathing, 6 Delta 2. South Street and Burns Avenue area crosses, 549.
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1: Roger, canceling the medic, 559. I'll see you, medic 1, do you copy?
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El City to Washington Ambulance, Northwell Medic 4. Respond to number 6, Brinsmead Road, for the 55-year-old male, abdominal pain, conscious and breathing, 1 Charlie 5. 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Cross streets are Old Litchfield Road and the dead end. Timeout 608. Here, it's a Charlotte Felix, 608. Last unit, I believe it was

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1: Have there been any other people signing on?
0: Negative 42. Would you like an additional call?
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0: Roger.

LCD 2, Washington Ambulance. Your reach on additional personnel needed to complete the crew. 6, Brinsmead Road. 55-year-old male, abdominal pain, conscious of breathing, 1 Charlie 5. 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

0: LVA Curry, Dulles City. 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
0: It's been terminated for Litchfield, ambulance 626.

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second call in district. Respond to 118 Woodbury Road, Mayflower Inn and Spa, a restaurant area, for the 28-year-old female, pregnancy issue in distress, contact.

Medic 1 requested a respond, mutually into Washington at the Mayflower Inn, 118 Woodbury Road, for a pregnant female in distress, 24 Charlie 4. Medic 1 requested a respond, mutually into Washington at the Mayflower Inn and Spa, 118 Woodbury Road, for the pregnant female in distress, 24 Charlie 4, Cross Street, Green Hill Road, and Ferry.

0: EMS first. EMS 3 on. 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Would you like an additional tow?
1: I was about to call you for the same thing. 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

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Washington Woodbury Road. Roger, I have two Milford's Medic en route as a 710, just to confirm. You want them

0: 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An automatic fire alarm coming in as a general fire alarm. 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
1: General Firmatic 1 will be returning then. Roger, you're on the return, 715. 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
2: Is the medic en route?
1: Yeah, medic 4 is the route from New Milford Hospital. We just did turn around.
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0: 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You've been canceled with FX.
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0: We're clearing New Milford. What's the status with mutual aid?
1: Status for the second call, you have EMS 3 that's the quarters. You have car 3 that just went in route to quarters. No Washington ambulance has signed on yet. EMS 3 did cancel Roxbury once car 3 signed on. You have medic 4 that's en route.
0: Okay, thank you. We're returning you.
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1 minute fire alarm, 156 Longmeadow Hill Road, Village Beyond. Coming in as a general fire alarm. Over the Brookfield Fire Department personnel, second tone. 156 Longmeadow Hill Road, Village Beyond. Automatic fire alarm coming in as general fire alarm. 7 minutes, second tone, 720.

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1: 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It's 6 Echo 1, ineffective breathing. We're starting a medic on New Milford.
0: We're en route.

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Repeating, Washington Ambulance and Washington.

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0: ALS. A2, just clarifying, your identifier showing up as A1. Are you going to be in A1 or A2?
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Breathing 18 Charlie 4, repeating 56 Taylor Road, 69-year-old female, dizziness, headache on one side. Conscious and breathing 18 Charlie 4.

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Respond to 2492 Newfield Road for the wires down on a house, 55 Bravo 8. Repeating, 2492 Newfield Road, wires down on a house, 55 Bravo 8. Cross streets are going to be Marshall Lake Road and Barber Road. Timeout, 824.

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1: 163, you're loud and clear.

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A 78-year-old male with shortness of breath. It's perfect for the EMS personnel. You're requested to come to Beechtree Road for a 78-year-old male with shortness of breath. 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

0: 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We are clear in New Milford, returning.
1: Received A1, clear New Milford, and on the return 846.

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0: 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Please terminate the incident.
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LC2, Harrington Fire, Harrington Ambulance, Northwest Medic 1, respond in the area of 410 Burlington Road. Motorcycle versus vehicle with one person run over, 77 Delta 7. Repeating, 410 Burlington Road. Motorcycle versus vehicle, one person ran over, 77 Delta 7. Cross streets are going to be Wood Truck Lane and White Oak Drive. Timeout, 903.

0: 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Also have medic 1 en route 904.
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0: specifics, dude.
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0: Just an update. We have somebody, a patient who's standing conscious alert. And we'll give you more later.
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1: What's that cartoon?
0: I'll ask command on command. Ambulance is sending the one patient at this time. I'll keep for SC7 coming cold.
1: Received. You're assuming command. Moving to command 3. You're keeping west side rescue 7 coming in cold at 912. Seal, West Side Rescue 7, do you copy?

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1: Ambulance car 3, guys.
0: Look down the interior of the mic.
1: 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I'll see you in Northwest Medic 1.
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0: 自由な立派で。
1: Day 58.
0: Just got a call in from an individual over at Latin's Cove near the launch. It's going to be Charlie Tango 1503 Alpha Papa. Believes he may have ran out of gas. Just looking for assistance back to the launch.
1: What was that, Reg, again?
0: Charlie Tango 1503 Alpha Papa. His name's Franklin. I have a phone number if you want a copy.
1: Go ahead with the phone number.
0: 914-562-3556.
2: 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It's code 1. Hit him up for fire. Respond to Danbury Road and Bridge Street on the ramp to go east on Bridge. Motorcycle down with injuries. 29 Bravo 1. 10-9-9-26.

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2: Opposing traffic on the on-ramp, you just got a block.
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1: 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Unit 1, was that you acknowledging that?
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1: Truck one, you're responding, 944. Be advised, we've taken multiple calls on this. Reported to be fully involved. District, you're en route, 944. District, you cover the update we gave to you, truck one.
0: Negative, I did not copy.
1: Multiple 911 calls on this. Car is reported to be fully involved.
0: One car involved.
1: One car involved, other vehicles being threatened.
0: All right, district issue.
1: 91's responding. 91's responding, 945.
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0: 53 Old Litchfield Road. One car off the road, rolled over, 77 Delta 4. Repeating the area of 253 Old Litchfield Road. One car off the roadway, roll over, 77 Delta 4. Dark entry road with Peak Road, you cross your 2-9-65.
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2: EMS 49 en route to quarters.
1: Washington EMS 49 to quarters 957.
3: EMS 3 en route to quarters.
1: Washington EMS 3 to quarters 958.

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Medic 4.

31 to quarters, 959. Northwell Medic 4, the second tone, respond to 253 Old Litchfield Road, town of Washington. For the vehicle roll over into the woods, 77 Delta 4. Cross streets are Dark Entry Road and Wood Creek Road, town of your second tone, 954-9. Medic 4 is in route 1000.

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0: Roger, that was clear of the refusal. You were all broken up.
1: I'm Cam Gold, watching this.
0: Fall. Injury to the left arm. Conscious and breathing, 17 Alpha 2. Repeating 108, Tanglewood Road, 75-year-old female. Fall. Injury to the left arm. Conscious and breathing, 17 Alpha 2. Cross streets are Ramstein Road and Ramstein Road. Timeout, 1025. 1025.

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Cross streets are Ramstein Road and Ramstein Road, and timeout 10:42.

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1: Owl City 2, Winston Ambulance responding in the area of 86 North Main Street for the GPS medical alarm. 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Cross streets are going to be Grove Street and Hollibird Ave. Timeout, 10:47.

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Respond to 108 Tanglewood Road. Assist EMS with lifting on a cold response. Repeating 108 Tanglewood Road. Assist EMS with lifting on a cold response.

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0: 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Respond to 37 River Road. Smoke detector 52 Bravo 1. Repeating 37 River Road. Smoke detector 52 Bravo 1. Cross streets are going to be Kirk Street and Moody Bridge Road East. Timeout 1127.
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1: Car one on, go ahead.
0: Car one, be advised, we did take an additional call from the alarm company reporting they made contact with a key holder who stated false alarm. The alarm company did not request a cancel. Your discretion.
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0: R1's on scene, 2 Barry Wood, nothing's showing. Be investigating.
1: 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Investigating, 1131.

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0: Bell City 2, Winstead Ambulance, respond to 449 Dayton Road. 70-year-old male, on the fall, conscious and breathing, 17 Bravo 4, repeating, 449 Dayton Road. 70-year-old male, on the fall, conscious and breathing, 17 Bravo 4. Cross streets are going to be Platte Hill Road and Reaching Hill Road. Timeout, 1137.
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0: Received incident terminated for Nepog fire at 1137.

0: you to a Canwood Lake unit. 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

LLCD 2, Winchester Fire, respond to number 449 Dayton Road. 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Repeating. 449 Dayton Road. Assist EMS with lifting. Response. Cross streets are going to be Flat Hill Road and Reaching Hill Road. Timeout 148.

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Taylor Lake today, on second call, second for you to respond. Colbert first responders. 27 Brock Hill Road, a 46-year-old female, anxiety. Text from booting 26 will make it 19. Being 27 Brock Hill Road in Colbrook, the 46-year-old female, anxiety. Attempts from reading 26 Omega 19. Colbrook Road and Cross Street, turn out 11 to 5.

Hotel City 2, Winston Ambulance, second call in district, second tone, Cobra first responder, second tone, respond to 27 Rock Hill Road. 46-year-old female, anxiety, conscious and breathing, 26 Omega 19. 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
0: Medic one, do you have an ETA?
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2: Okay, maybe it's out. 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Thanks.
1: Can I get a case number for that?
2: 16662. 16662.
1: Roger, we're clear.

0: Medic one. 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Medic one, 6-2 is going to be looking to do a line of sight intercept. Their selected point is Joiner Center parking lot.
1: Don't know what the Joiner Center is. I'm going to need an address.
2: Roger.
1: Okay, for simplicity, why don't we meet at the health center?
0: Roger.

Concord Ambulance, code 1, requested a response to number 89, Pine Hill Road, 40, 80-year-old male, conscious breathing, internal pacemaker firing, 19 Charlie 3. Milford Ambulance, code 1, requested a response to number 89, Mike Hill Road, 80-year-old male, conscious breathing, internal pacemaker fire. 19 Charlie 3, crossroad of Bluestone Lane, Foxbridge Drive, all those things.

0: 159, be advised. 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
1: Roger. ETA about 5 minutes.
0: Received.

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Covert first responders, respond to number 27 Fox Hill Road. 46-year-old female, now experiencing difficulty breathing. Conscious of breathing, 6 Charlie 1. Repeating, 27 Fox Hill Road. 46-year-old female, difficulty breathing. Conscious of breathing, 6 Charlie 1. Cross streets are going to be Covert Road and McLeod Road. Time out, 12.

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2: Collin Town, requesting to respond to number 10, Fiddlehead Drive, number 10, for the 83-year-old male, conscious breathing, chest pain, 10 Delta 5. New Milford Ambulance, code 1, second Collin Town, requesting to respond to number 10, Fiddlehead Drive, number 10, for the 83-year-old male, conscious breathing, chest pain, 10 Delta 5. Kent Road, Fiddlehead Drive, 1214.
3: Unit 1 responding.
2: Unit 1 responding,
3: 1214. 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
4: I am restocking decontic, so I'll be delayed for about another 5 minutes to attend.
3: 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It's going to be 27 Prox Hill Road. 46-year-old female, experiencing anxiety and difficulty breathing, conscious and breathing. It's a 6 Charlie 1. Cross streets are going to be Colbrook Road and McLeod Road. We'll put you as acknowledging the call at 1214.
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3: I'll see you in Norfolk Ambulance.
6: Norfolk Ambulance, acknowledge.
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dispatch unit 1. 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Patient has a bleeding disorder and he was nervous to take the

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2: Do you have an ETA for Norfolk Ambulance at 15, please?
0: 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LC Norfolk Ambulance.
3: Yeah, I copy 259 direct. We're about 1 minute out.
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0: Now, 32 and North Cannon ambulance. North Cannon medic, respond to 85 South Cannon Road, the Beckley House, room 30. For the 83-year-old male, on a fall, not alert, conscious and breathing, 17 Delta 4. Repeating, 85 South Cannon Road, Beckley House, room 30. 83-year-old male on a fall, not alert, conscious and breathing, 17 Delta 4. Cross streets are going to be Sand Road and Grace Way. Timeout, 12:32.
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Weller's Bridge Road, town of Roxbury, 84-year-old male, altered level of consciousness, conscious and breathing, 26 Charlie 1, timeout 12:37. Okay, medic arrival on scene 12:30.

0: 32 Litchfield ambulance respond to 331 West Street, the Walgreens. 78-year-old female, altered level of consciousness, conscious and breathing, 26 Charlie 1. Repeating, 331 West Street, the Walgreens. 78-year-old female, altered level of consciousness, conscious and breathing, 26 Charlie 1. Cross streets are going to be Commons Drive and Milton Road. Timeout 1240.
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1: Norfolk Ambulance taking arrival 1242.
2: Dispatch, Medic 1 taking arrival.
3: Roger, Medic 1 at 1243.
1: Ambulance respond to 106 East River Road, Peoples State Forest, Mateus Grove. 65-year-old female fall with a head injury, conscious and breathing, 17 Bravo 1. Repeating, 106 East River Road, Peoples State Forest, Mateus Grove. 65-year-old female fall with a head injury, conscious and breathing, 17 Bravo 1. Cross streets are going to be Green Mountain Road and Mountain Road. Timeout 1243.
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0: NH2, can you just confirm you made patient contact? We did at your time of arrival take an additional call from your caller stating that they saw you drive by.
1: 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We are back en route to the correct location right now. We'll be there in about 1 minute.

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1: Roxbury Ambulance, Medic 4, direct.
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2: This is going to be 97 Weller's Bridge Road. Yeah, that's where we are. Where's location, please?
1: I'll see you in Medic 4.
2: 2 minutes out of Weller's.
1: Receive 2 minutes. We'll see you, Roxbury. Copy.
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0: LCD 2, Pleasant Valley Fire. Respond to 106 East River Road, People State Forest, Mateus Grove. Assist EMS with lifting patient by the river, specifically requesting a Stokes per car 11, squad 9 to respond. On a cold response. Repeating 106 East River Road, People State Forest, Mateus Grove. Assist EMS with lifting patient by the river, requesting a Stokes basket per Pleasant Valley 11. Squad 9 to respond first. On a cold. Cross streets are going to be Greenwoods Road and Mountain Road. Timeout 1503. NH2, go ahead.
1: Can you advise responding fire units that when they enter the main entrance of the park, they're to turn right and look for a white truck with People State Forest branding, and they will guide them down to the river via a road of access?
0: Received. Pleasant Valley Car 11, do you copy?
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0: LCD, Norfolk Ambulance, back in quarters, incident terminated.
1: Incident terminated for Norfolk Ambulance, 1308.
2: Mm-hmm.

0: 863 to Seattle. You are correct, Skyrim, sir. Supposed to be close to him.
1: And are you guys able to enforce that or not?
0: That's a negative. I can go over there and ask him politely, but that's about it.
1: Okay. Yeah, just to complain about Sam Tyler.
0: Alright, I'll take a ride over there on my patrol.
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LCD-2, Winston Ambulance, respond to 76 Co Street on the third floor. 70-year-old male requesting a lift assist. Conscious and breathing, 53 Alpha 2. Repeating, 76 Co Street on the third floor. 70-year-old male requesting a lift assist. Conscious and breathing, 53 Alpha 2. Cross streets are going to be Norfolk Road and Marshall Street. Timeout, 1360.

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1: LC is on good, Command.
0: Patient's been extricated from the beach. We're back in the ambulance. All fire units will be clearing.
1: Received all fire units clearing. 1326.
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0: 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All units are back in quarters. You can terminate for Pleasant Valley Fire.
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0: Kingdom, Marine Rescue 1 LC. Marine 1, be on the air, heading to the Kingdom of Morris, CAB, just east coast, stand by.
1: Roger, they already have a ticket open, you want to strap in?
0: Yeah, Morris, and I'll be there to take your discount, I think.
1: Roger.

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1: Yeah, Lou, what are you calling Seal?
0: 8-6-3 to Seal. Sand Island's clear. There's no one on it. Did you assign a case number for this?
1: Negative, I can if you want.
0: Yeah, that's fine. You don't have to do it.
1: Roger, appreciate it.

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1: Chalmers Road and Village Bridge Road, Village Bridge Road, 48-year-old male, busy, 1346. 1346.

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Crewman, you have 43 some lock route, 84 miles, please. Okay. Rock Spray, dispatch Rock Spray, Mill Acres, Southern Charles Road, it was Greenwood.

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Your third tone is 217 to the car. Additional need to complete the crew. Repeating. 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We have 217 to the car, additional need to complete the crew. 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
1: Yeah, it's that far.
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2: 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Brookfield, Taylor.

0: 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Very well.
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0: going to be Chalvey's Road in Roxbury for an 84-year-old male, altered mental status for an ALS priority. 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
0: We're in route, we do.
1: 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Perfect, medical.

0: Northwest, have the Blitzkrieg on scene. Okay,
1: Northwest, have
0: the Blitzkrieg on scene. Two power there. 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

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Watercraft that is disabled, looking for a tow, 73 Bravo 1. Repeating, 59 East Shore Road, Lake Warmog, town beach and boat launch. Watercraft that's disabled and looking for a tow, 73 Bravo 1. Cross streets are going to be Floration Ave and West Shore Road. Timeout, 15 East.

LCD 2, Riverton First Responders. Winsted Ambulance, Northwest Medic 3, respond to 26 Riddle Drive. 24-year-old female, childbirth, conscious and breathing, 24 Delta 1. 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Cross streets are going to be Horseshoe Circle and Horseshoe Circle. Timeout, 1590.

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0: Medic 3, be advised. 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Maybe he is presenting foot first.

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Car 3 to quarters, 1520.

0: Just be advised, on tracking, we had your boat caller roughly adjacent to the northern intersection of East Shore Road and June Road, directly north of the beach.
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0: LCD, do you have a description of the boat? Engine 4 responding.
1: River to engine 4 is responding, 1524.
0: Received. They're going to be pretty much directly across. I'm not sure if it's 136 or 56. Actually, 136 East Shore. It's going to be right across from their dock.
1: West Harlan, Tanker 33.
0: Tanker 33 will be on the air for debris to Thomaston.

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1: 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They're advising that somebody came by and helped tow them to a dock and that they are all set. They're requesting cancel.
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Difficulty breathing. Conscious ring 17 Delta 5. Repeating number 1-6, Pepper Pond Road for the fall, 17 Delta 5. 30 lane and dead end of your crosses, 1543.

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0: Received incident terminated for Riverton first responders,
2: 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Let's say AT back in these quarters.
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General Fire Alarm, 52 Charlie 3. Repeating, 249 Chestnut Hill Road, detached garage. General Fire Alarm, 52 Charlie 3. Cross streets are going to be High Mark Road and the town line. Time off 16.

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to Warren Fire with the tanker, Cornwall Fire with the tanker, respond to 190 Bulls Bridge Road, count of 10 for the structure fire, 69 Echo 6. Repeating 190 Bulls Bridge Road, town of Kent, for the structure fire, 69 Echo 6. Cross streets are going to be Spooner Hill Road and Kent Road. Timeout 1604. I'll see Warren Car 2 to quarters. Warren Car 2 to quarters, 1604. LCD, notify Northville for tanker as well, please. And a call from firefighter on scene, all occupants inside of the structure, confirm second story on fire. Received Northville for a tanker, call from a firefighter on scene, reporting second floor involved, all occupants out, 1605.

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1: LC 2 Northfield Fire response. Third tone to number 249 Chestnut Hill Road. Detached garage. General fire alarm 52 Charlie 3. Time of your third tone 1605. Second alarm.
2: Medic Cliffside Yard scene, you got a 1.5 story smoke showing from the upper levels. You have one homeowner inside of the residence attempting to extinguish him. Striking the second, 1605.
3: 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Time now, 1606.
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1: 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Respond to 190 Bulls Bridge Road, Town of Kent, for the structure fire 69 Echo 6. Repeating 190 Bulls Bridge Road, Town of Kent, for the structure fire 69 Echo 6. Cross streets are going to be Spooner Hill Road and Kent Road. Timeout 1707.
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3: 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Time now

0: 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Time of your second tone, 1607.
1: 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What town are you from?
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0: 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Just looking for water source for this fire.
1: Turn to the canal by the covered bridge on Bulls Bridge Road for now, please. And have engine 2 come in on scene 4. Scene 4.
0: Roger. Water source is going to be the canal, and engine 2 to move to scene 4. Engine 2 to copy. Scene 4 inbound for car 5.
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1: going out. Roger 16. 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
3: 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ML 1611.
4: EMS 2 en route to headquarters.
2: Roger, 1611.
4: Kent 4 OCD.
2: Kent 4, go.
4: Are both ambulances requested and on the road for Kent?
1: Car 4, both ambulances have been requested and are on the road.
2: Northville Car 1 responding to Kent 1612. I'll see you, Kent A1. Get route. One awaiting a crew. Can't raise them on the radio.
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2: Received. We've also gone three tones for Warren ambulance for station coverage. Do you have another selection you would like for that?
4: LCD Warren EMS 2 en route to headquarters.
2: Roger Warren EMS 2, you're en route to headquarters, 1613. Car, 10 car 4, disregard my last.
4: Copy.
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1: Warren ambulance, you're on the air awaiting a crew. 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
1: Roger, 1615. EMTs are needed for Kent A1, respond to 190 Bulls Bridge Road, structure fire 69 Echo 6. Time to retone for additional EMTs for Kent A1, 1615.
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1: 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Warren Engine 7 is en route 1616.
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3: Roger,
0: Charlie is on. Taking in on Charlie at this time.
3: Roger, 188 Bulls Bridge.
0: I'll see you. Kent car 1. Thank you.

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1: Kent Car 5, go over the...
0: Kent Car 5, A1 is requesting an update on the way they should enter the scene.
1: It really doesn't matter. Have them come Spooner Hill and have them park well away from the scene, please.
0: Received, Car 5. Kent A1, do you copy? Direct from Car 5.
2: I heard well away from the scene. 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
0: You can hear from Spooner Hill. He did say it doesn't really matter at this point.

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1: 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Has Roxbury Rehab units been requested? 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

0: 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Town of Kent, 190 Bulls Bridge Road, while they operate a structure fire, 69 Echo 6. Questions are going to be Spooner Hill Road and Kent Road. 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

0: 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I'm not sure.
1: Roger. Multiple messages. 10A1, take an arrival on scene. 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

0: 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You have rehab unit requests into Kent, 190 Bullsbridge Road for the structure fire. 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Additional needed. 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Your unit, rehab unit is requested into Kent, 190 Bullsbridge Road for the structure fire. We have EMS 3 en route. Additional needed at 1639.
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2: Roger,

Most Northwell Medic 4, 258 New Milford Turnpike. It's a white horse. For the 60-year-old male, fall with a head strike, not alert. Conscious and breathing, Sandwiching Delta 4. Reading 258 New Milford Turnpike, it's a white horse. 60-year-old male, fall with a head strike, not alert. Conscious and breathing, 17 Delta 4. Wheaton Road, East Assateague River Crossing.

2 Washington Ambulance, second tone, respond to 258 in Milford Turnpike, the White Horse Pub and Restaurant, for the 60-year-old male, fall with a head strike, not alert, conscious and breathing, 17 Delta 4, time of your second tone, 1644.

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1: Alright, you toned out, rehab.
0: Affirmative, there, somebody. Okay, fire's under control.
1: Limited EMS people here, so if they have a couple extra hands, maybe three EMTs.
0: Message received.

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L City 2, North Canyon Ambulance, respond to number 187 South Canyon Road, Mountainside Lodge, in the reception area. 78-year-old male, ETOH, conscious and breathing, 33 Alpha 1. 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
2: The heavy report of smoke to the south, 68 Delta 2. Repeating, area 41 College Farms Road. The heavy report of smoke coming from the south, 68 Delta 2. Lake Road, Woodville Road, time 1706.
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1: Roger, I'm on scene 46, Woodville Road. It's an outdoor furnace smoking, but there's nothing, no fire here.
0: Roger, 46 Woodrow Road, outdoor furnace smoking, nothing on fire, 1713.

0: I'll see you again, Car 1. 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
1: Kent Car 1, Red Cross has been notified. They're going to be calling back. They're going to need some information regarding the residents that need housing.
0: Roger, can they landline me?
1: When they call back, we'll give you a heads up and we can do a landline and patch you in.
0: Roger, thank you.

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0: Cape Car 1, you still have Cornwall Fire standing by at your firehouse for coverage as well as the Warren Ambulance. Do you want to keep them there?
2: Give me about 10 minutes and we'll release both of them. We're just going to stack up.
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1: 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They're requesting additional details. 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Roger.

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2: 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Can you terminate the call for Warren Fire from the College Farms Road, please?
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1: Roger, you're copying. 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

0: 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Respond to 37 Chapel Hill Road. Smoke detector 52 Bravo 1. Repeating 37 Chapel Hill Road. Smoke detector 52 Bravo 1. Cross streets are Coburn Road West and Orange Pepper Road. Timeout 1729. See a Warren ambulance.
1: 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We're going to return and you can go ahead and

0: Cat 1 to LCD, all Kent Fryer units will be clear and returning. Kent A2 staying on scene for one rehab.
1: Received, all Kent Fryer units clear and on the return. Kent A2 to remain on scene. 1730. Carl, I need you with Kent A1 clearing up as well.
0: Yes, sir.
1: Roger, Carl, I got your confirmation on that. 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Do you have anything else?
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1: What are you calling?
0: It's affirmative. Command's clearing all units. 82 to remain on scene for a rehab issue. So you can clear per command.

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0: If you could head out near Sherman, took a complaint, 5 jet skis near Deer Island, operating recklessly, going close to swimmers at high rates of speed. Should be an orange one, a white one, and 2 black and white ones. A couple of them have passengers.
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0: You're able to gain entry into the house. No residents there. No audible alarm at this time. Alarm panel will remain in trouble. All units be cleared. Back in service.
1: 225, you made entry. No one's home. It's going to remain in trouble. I'll show you all clear at 1747.

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0: we made contact with the PWCs. We advised them of the PWC rules, and we're cleared from that stuff.
1: Roger, thank you, sir.
0: Case number for that, please.
1: It's going to be 26-16716. Repeat, 16716.
0: 16716. Roger. We're clear. Thank you.
1: Roger.
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0: one car rollover, Minor Bridge Road and Berry Road. Third party caller not on the scene. Repeating, Raspberry Fire and Ambulance respond for the one car rollover, Minor Bridge Road and Berry Road. Third party caller not on the scene. 1759.
1: EMS 5, EMS 318 responding to the scene.
2: Runner EMS 5 and EMS 318 responding to the scene. Be advised, this is a third-party caller. They're unsure if it's in Roxbury or Bridgewater. They're reporting it's a one-car rollover.

0: could also be injuries broader. One car rollover on known injuries. We're letting out.
1: CEO, myself, and 863 are 49 Cadillac.
2: Roger,

Expressway firing into the respond for the one car rollover. Minor Bridge Road at Berry Road. 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Repeating. 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Minor Bridge Road at Berry Road. For reported one car rollover. Third party caller not on scene. Unsure if there's any injuries. 1802.

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1: FP2?
0: Be responding to the scene.
1: Roger, FP2 to the scene.

0: Washington 82, back in quarters. Please terminate the incident.
1: If you're back in quarters, we'll terminate Washington 82, 1805.
0: That's 241 to the scene.
2: Roger, EMS 241.
3: FD6 arrival, got a clearance route. How's that?
2: EMS 5, northwest. One operator out of the vehicle, conscious and alert. Roger, EMS 5. One operator out of the vehicle, conscious and alert. And I got FD6, you're on scene, but the rest of your transmission was broken.

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1: I'm not sure if you got my message that I was going to be the first responder.
2: Minor bridge command to Northwest.
1: I got the unit going to see you. Go ahead, command.
2: Have any of you respond via Botford Hill Road, so they're on the right side of this thing? I'm going to need engine 12 straight up to the scene for hazard control.
1: Roger, when the ambulance goes en route, I'll have them respond via Botsford Hill Road. Engine 12, you respond directly straight up to the scene.
3: One copy.
2: 42-year-old man, he's conscious, alert, oriented, some lacerations. EMS 5 is tending to him.

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Sí, como decía. Hey, Paul, you made your case for that stop time or something? Okay, Roger. Stand by.

Not a V4 one. You should have a 2026 Yamaha color red to Charles out of Trumbull Valley.

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1: Copy. That's going to be 26-16720. Information 190.
0: Come in.
1: Operator's going to be the RO, and he's going to be issuing infraction for overcapacity. Give me one moment, I'll attach it.
0: You got the statute number?
1: Negative 15-139 Bravo.
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1: 841, I'll be clear. That vessel's up.
0: Copy, clear.
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1: Roger, 857. If you get a chance, could you head over to Brookfield area? There's a Candlewood Inn. Got a complaint from a wedding party guest. There's two vessels outside that area causing a disturbance, and should be two cabin cruiser type boats, one white, one with a blue top.
0: Copy. 5 minutes out.
1: Register, thank you.

I'll see you Northwell Medic 4. Intercepting with Roxbury. Motor vehicle accident on Minor Bridge Road. They'd like to intercept on Botsford Road. Take that on a hot response. 1825.

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0: Roger.

0: 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It's going to be 26-16721. Repeat, 16721.
1: We advise them to turn on the radio. We're clear.
0: Thank you, sir.

0: Dispatch, Bronx Burger 81. Currently at the intersection of Berry and Minor. There's a medic nearby, we can meet him here or we can meet him by line of sight.
1: Trying to find you. He can't get radio 52, so he can't hear him on that 7.

A1 to Minor Bridge Command. There's a chance that the medic is coming up Minor Bridge. He'll be on the opposite side of the wreck. If that's true, let me know and I'll drive back down and meet him there.

Helsinki, Washington, ambulance number 16, Blackwell Road at 73. 73-year-old male for chest pain. He's conscious and breathing 10 Delta 5. Number 16, Blackwell Road. It's a 73-year-old male for chest pain. He's conscious and breathing 10 Delta 5. You're crossing Peabrook Road and Sabine Lane, 1841.

Yukon Mutually to the town of Washington, 16-16 Blackville Road, 73-year-old male, chest pain, 10 Delta 5. Medic 1, request a response, Mutually, town of Washington, number 16, Blackville Road, 73-year-old male, chest pain, 10 Delta 5. Near Cross Street, there's Beebrook Road and Sabaday Lane. I'm now 1845.

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Policy North Canyon Fire, 85 South Canyon Road, Beckley House, Unit 9, activated fire alarm, 52 Charlie 4. 85 South Canyon Road, Unit 9, activated fire alarm, believed to be set off by cooking. 52 Charlie 4, Bessie Sand Road and Raceway, 1904.

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1: 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Car 3 has command, 1960.

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I mean, I'm in there for BLS dispatch. Good EMS personnel, you were requested BLS priority response. Number 265 Federal Road, the Hacienda. For a 36-year-old female, took a fall. 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Number 265 Federal Road, Hacienda, for the 36-year-old female, LaFall. Possible LOC, currently conscious and alert. Your cross streets are Rollingwood Drive and Old Milford Road, and now 1955.

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Roxbury 2 back in quarters. 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